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2: Getting it gloomy out there as the night goes on. We've got those clouds stuck in place, our low mid-50s, but expecting more and more sunshine to come our way for Wednesday, our high low 70s. There's a low wind chance for rain arriving Thursday afternoon, the high low 70s, and then a ramping up of shower and thunderstorm chances by Thursday night and for Friday. I'm meteorologist Jennifer Naramore.
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3: Keeping it gloomy out there as the night goes on. We've got those clouds stuck in place, our low mid-50s, but expecting more and more sunshine to come our way for Wednesday, our high low 70s. There's a low end chance for rain arriving Thursday afternoon, the high low 70s, and then a ramping up of shower and thunderstorm chances by Thursday night and for Friday. I'm meteorologist Jennifer Naramore.
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2: And it gloomy out there as the night goes on. We've got those clouds stuck in place, our low mid-50s, but expecting more and more sunshine to come our way for Wednesday, or high low 70s. There's a low wind chance for rain arriving Thursday afternoon, the high low 70s, and then a ramping up of shower and thunderstorm chances by Thursday night and for Friday. I'm meteorologist Jennifer Naramore.
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3: Keeping it gloomy out there as the night goes on. We've got those clouds stuck in place, our low mid-50s, but expecting more and more sunshine to come our way for Wednesday, or high low 70s. There's a low-end chance for rain arriving Thursday afternoon, the high low 70s, and then a ramping up of shower and thunderstorm chances by Thursday night and for Friday. I'm meteorologist Jennifer Naramore.

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0: Keeping it gloomy out there as the night goes on. We've got those clouds stuck in place, our low mid-50s, but expecting more and more sunshine to come our way for Wednesday, our high low 70s. There's a low wind chance for rain arriving Thursday afternoon, the high low 70s, and then a ramping up of shower and thunderstorm chances by Thursday night and for Friday. I'm meteorologist Jennifer Naramore.
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11: Keeping it gloomy out there as the night goes on. We've got those clouds stuck in place, our low mid-50s, but expecting more and more sunshine to come our way for Wednesday, or high low 70s. There's a low end chance for rain arriving Thursday afternoon, the high low 70s, and then a ramping up of shower and thunderstorm chances by Thursday night and for Friday. I'm meteorologist Jennifer Naramore.
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7: Keeping it gloomy out there as the night goes on. We've got those clouds stuck in place, our low mid-50s, but expecting more and more sunshine to come our way for Wednesday, or high low 70s. There's a low wind chance for rain arriving Thursday afternoon, the high low 70s, and then a ramping up of shower and thunderstorm chances by Thursday night and for Friday. I'm meteorologist Jennifer Naramore.
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5: And it gloomy out there as the night goes on. We've got those clouds stuck in place, our low mid-50s, but expecting more and more sunshine to come our way for Wednesday, or high low 70s. There's a low wind chance for rain arriving Thursday afternoon, the high low 70s, and then a ramping up of shower and thunderstorm chances by Thursday night and for Friday. I'm meteorologist Jennifer Naramore.
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0: keeping it gloomy out there as the night goes on. We've got those clouds stuck in place, our low mid-50s, but expecting more and more sunshine to come our way for Wednesday, our high low 70s. There's a low end chance for rain arriving Thursday afternoon, the high low 70s, and then a ramping up of shower and thunderstorm chances by Thursday night and for Friday. I'm meteorologist Jennifer Naramore.
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1: Keeping it gloomy out there as the night goes on. We've got those clouds stuck in place, our low mid-50s, but expecting more and more sunshine to come our way for Wednesday, our high low 70s. There's a low wind chance for rain arriving Thursday afternoon, the high low 70s, and then a ramping up of shower and thunderstorm chances by Thursday night and for Friday. I'm meteorologist Jennifer Naramore.
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1: And it gloomy out there as the night goes on. We've got those clouds stuck in place, our low mid-50s, but expecting more and more sunshine to come our way for Wednesday, or high low 70s. There's a low-end chance for rain arriving Thursday afternoon, the high low 70s, and then a ramping up of shower and thunderstorm chances by Thursday night and for Friday. I'm meteorologist Jennifer Naramore.
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4: Keeping it gloomy out there as the night goes on. We've

0: Got those clouds stuck in place, our low mid-50s, but expecting more and more sunshine to come our way for Wednesday, our high low 70s. There's a low in chance for rain arriving Thursday afternoon, the high low 70s, and then a ramping up of shower and thunderstorm chances by Thursday night and for Friday. I'm meteorologist Jennifer Naramore.
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2: Keeping it gloomy out there as the night goes on. We've got those clouds stuck in place, our low mid-50s, but expecting more and more sunshine to come our way for Wednesday, or high low 70s. There's a low end chance for rain arriving Thursday afternoon, the high low 70s, and then a ramping up of shower and thunderstorm chances by Thursday night and for Friday. I'm meteorologist Jennifer Naramore.
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3: Keeping it gloomy out there as the night goes on. We've got those clouds stuck in place, our low mid-50s, but expecting more and more sunshine to come our way for Wednesday, our high low 70s. There's a low wind chance for rain arriving Thursday afternoon, the high low 70s, and then a ramping up of shower and thunderstorm chances by Thursday night and for Friday. I'm meteorologist Jennifer Naramore.

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0: to 6 p.m. at American Freight Furniture and Mattress on the North Belt, meet NASCAR Craftsman Truck Series driver Spencer Boyd from 5 to 6.
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1: And it gloomy out there as the night goes on. We've got those clouds stuck in place, our low mid-50s, but expecting more and more sunshine to come our way for Wednesday, or high low 70s. There's a low end chance for rain arriving Thursday afternoon, the high low 70s, and then a ramping up of shower and thunderstorm chances by Thursday night and for Friday. I'm meteorologist Jennifer Naramore.

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4: Keeping it gloomy out there as the night goes on. We've got those clouds stuck in place, our low mid-50s, but expecting more and more sunshine to come our way for Wednesday, or high low 70s. There's a low end chance for rain arriving Thursday afternoon, the high low 70s, and then a ramping up of shower and thunderstorm chances by Thursday night and for Friday. I'm meteorologist Jennifer Naramore.
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1: Keeping it gloomy out there as the night goes on. We've got those clouds stuck in place, our low mid-50s, but expecting more and more sunshine to come our way for Wednesday, our high low 70s. There's a low wind chance for rain arriving Thursday afternoon, the high low 70s, and then a ramping up of shower and thunderstorm chances by Thursday night and for Friday. I'm meteorologist Jennifer Naramore.
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3: And it gloomy out there as the night goes on. We've got those clouds stuck in place, our low mid-50s, but expecting more and more sunshine to come our way for Wednesday, or high low 70s. There's a low end chance for rain arriving Thursday afternoon, the high low 70s, and then a ramping up of shower and thunderstorm chances by Thursday night and for Friday. I'm meteorologist Jennifer Naramore.
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3: Keeping it gloomy out there as the night goes on. We've got those clouds stuck in place, our low mid-50s, but expecting more and more sunshine to come our way for Wednesday, or high low 70s. There's a low-end chance for rain arriving Thursday afternoon, the high low 70s, and then a ramping up of shower and thunderstorm chances by Thursday night.

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0: St. Joe's Q Country 92.7. Hey, it's Brad. There's Little Big Town for you. And yeah, it's true. We're going to do this. Brooks and Don, they are going to be at the Morton Amphitheater down in Riverside. And we've got tickets up for grabs. Yeah, it's right there in the contest section at myqcountry.com.
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4: Keeping it gloomy out there as the night goes on. We've got those clouds stuck in place, our low mid-50s, but expecting more and more sunshine to come our way for Wednesday, or high low 70s. There's a low wind chance for rain arriving Thursday afternoon, the high low 70s, and then a ramping up of shower and thunderstorm chances by Thursday night and for Friday. I'm meteorologist Jennifer Naramore.
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St. Joe's Q Country 92.7. Hey, it's Brad. Good morning. How y'all doing? Happy Wednesday. Ella Langley from Dandelion. So good. Q Country 92.7.

St. Joe's Q Country 92.7. Hey, it's Brad. Good morning. Great Wayback Wednesday track for you. That's David Lee Murphy. And the St. Joe Marathon is coming up on Saturday. I think that kicks off at like 7 o'clock in the morning down at Civic Center Park. It finishes at Civic Center Park. And you definitely want to avoid that area on Saturday morning because you're going to get held up if you head down that way. If you're in a hurry, you don't want to go that way. And if you go on over to our Q Country 92.7 Facebook page, you got to scroll down just a little bit, but we got a map of the course of the marathon so you can avoid those areas on Saturday morning. But if you're going to go spectate, knock yourself out. Everybody else, you don't want to be swinging down there. Yeah, we got that for you right there on our Q Country 92.7 Facebook page.

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0: St. Joe's Q Country 92.7. Hey, it's Brad. Good morning. How y'all doing? So we got another Chiefs game for you on Sunday. Chiefs taking on the Dolphins, getting back into the regular schedule now. And yeah, we got the game for you. You're home of the Chiefs for 24 years. 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
1: I'm Brent Barnett with Ag Headline News on Brownfield. President Trump says he favors a ban on diesel exports, but some ag economists say keeping more fuel in the U.S. wouldn't necessarily translate into lower prices. USDA's chief economist Justin Benavidez told the USDA's Ag Outlook Forum attendees that export bans can be difficult to enforce, and fuel producers could eventually reduce output if they can no longer profit from exports.
2: We probably wouldn't know necessarily the full size of the effects until we were on the other side to some extent.
1: This year's Farm Science Review is helping first responders prepare for on-farm emergencies as part of National Farm Safety and Health Week. And a farm-to-table business owner says rising fuel prices are negatively impacting her bottom line. Tracy Wachowski from Minnesota tells Brownfield,
3: because of that prices of fuel and getting the goods to where we need to get them to.
1: I'm Brent Barnett, Brownfield.
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5: Mostly clear this morning. It's going to be sunny today with upper 60s by noontime. 72 for the high this afternoon with a light easterly wind. Partly cloudy overnight, low 55. Sunny and warmer Thursday with a high 76. Showers likely late Thursday night, low near 60. Rain off and on early Friday with a high mid-70s. I'm meteorologist Dan Holliday.
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0: St. Joe's Q Country 92.7. Hey, it's Brad. Good morning. How y'all doing? Another nice autumnal morning out there. It feels so good.
1: I don't like my job, and I'm just going to stop going.
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0: Joe's Q Country 92.7. Hey, it's Brad. Good morning. How y'all doing? Happy Wednesday. So the St. Joe Marathon's coming up on Saturday. And I was talking about this earlier, how you definitely want, you know, unless you're spectating or participating in the marathon, you definitely want to avoid that area because, yeah, you're going to get held up because they're going to block, you know, the streets off and whatnot for the marathon. And we've got a map of the course, the race course, for you right over there on our Q Country 92.7 Facebook page. Now, you might need to scroll down just a little bit to find it, but it's there. And, you know, that's the thing. I mean, years ago when I was living in Kansas City, I had a 9 a.m. Saturday morning appointment, 9 a.m. sharp in downtown Kansas City. And so, yeah, I mean, I'm flying downtown trying to make it in time for the appointment. And bang, I came across the Kansas City Marathon. And I mean, I tried to drive around that thing. I had to drive to Puerto Rico.
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1: A Skidmore, Missouri man charged in an Ottawa County double homicide is getting a change of venue. Kevin J. Maupin faces first-degree murder and armed criminal action in the alleged killings of two women in April. He's also accused of trying to escape and assaulting jail staff. The venue moves to Atchison County, while pretrial stays in Nottoway with an October 19th review and plea setting. In St. Joseph, the Southside Fall Festival has wrapped up, and organizers are calling it a success, even with stubborn weather causing a few hurdles. They say the turnout and community support kept things on track, and they're determined to protect the festival's 37-year tradition. If you want to help with cleanup or future events, organizers say to reach out through the festival's Facebook page. For news online, check out StJosephPost.com.
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1: St. Joe's Q Country 92.7. Hey, it's Brad. Good morning. It's a little bit chilly out this morning. It's 58 degrees right now in St. Joseph. So later today, pretty much the same kind of day we had yesterday, minus the misty rain, like 70-ish for your high later on today. So it's going to be a nice day, a little on a chilly side this morning. So for a bike ride, I wore a tweed blazer, and I felt like I needed something a little more. So just throwing that out there. With the cooler temperatures, you want to make note of this. The Splash Park down at Hyde Park is going to be closing for the season on Sunday. I'm surprised it's still open. Yeah, that's closing on Sunday at Hyde Park, so you want to keep that in mind. And, you know, when we were kids, we had splash parks, too. Remember? We had splash parks. You know, when one of our friends would bend down to get a drink from the hose, we'd spray them in the face. I mean,
2: you're going to be an awful father.
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0: KHO's Q Country 92.7. Hey, it's Brad. Good morning. How y'all doing? Morgan Wallen and Ella Langley for you right there. What a big song that is. So 58 degrees right now in St. Joseph. Later today, we'll call it 71 for your high. I got a bunch of yard work done yesterday. I'm feeling so accomplished. And I had a lot of yard work to do. But hopefully just a few more times and we'll be done for the season, I'm thinking. Hopefully. So we are smack dab in the middle of fall festival season. Of course, Southside Fall Festival was last weekend. This weekend on Saturday, it's the Hiawatha Maple Leaf Festival, and we have all the details on that on our Q Country 92.7 Facebook page. Then a week from Saturday, it's Oktoberfest in Atchison. There's a lot of stuff to do every weekend in our area in the Q Country Nation, which is very exciting. And then, of course, when we get into October, we celebrate Q Fest all month long here on Q Country 92.7. If you've never heard of this before, what we do is we stop by your place of business and eat all the food in your break room.
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6: Mostly clear this morning. It's going to be sunny today with upper 60s by noontime. 72 for the high this afternoon with a light easterly wind. Partly cloudy overnight, low 55. Sunny and warmer Thursday with a high 76. Showers likely late Thursday night, low near 60. Rain off and on early Friday with a high mid 70s. I'm meteorologist Dan Holliday.
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5: St. Joseph City officials and leaders at the Bartlett Center are moving quickly after the board voted to dissolve the organization, citing financial strain. The center owes back rent and filed some grant forms improperly, prompting the executive director to resign. The city says it didn't seek that resignation and didn't drive the closure. Now the push is on for a temporary child care provider, then a long-term tenant. 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Northbound 59 closes between Ohio and Alabama. Detour via Route 752 to King Hill Avenue. Southbound narrows, 11-foot width limit through mid-December. Missourians are being urged to roll up a sleeve. 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

0: Show's Q Country 92.7. Hey, it's Brad. Good morning, Megan Maroney and Medicine. What a morning out there. It's 58 degrees right now. It feels nice, but it is kind of cool. Later today, 71 for your high. I did a bunch of yard work yesterday, and if you had to do yard work, which I did, it was a perfect day for it. And we're going to have a repeat performance today. Very exciting there. It's so a weird thing to bring up, but do you ever read the comments? I'm sure you do, especially at like on the St. Joseph Post Facebook page. You got to read the comments. You really do. It's wild. I mean, especially like on a story like the drama surrounding the Bartlett Center. That's the latest drama in town. You got to scroll down a little bit to find it. But I mean, you find everything on there from really well thought out, interesting points of view to Bigfoot sightings. I mean, really.
1: Oh, no.

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4: Mostly clear this morning. It's going to be sunny today with upper 60s by noontime. 72 for the high this afternoon with a light easterly wind. Partly cloudy overnight, low 55. Sunny and warmer Thursday with a high 76. Showers likely late Thursday night, low near 60. Rain off and on early Friday with a high mid-70s. I'm meteorologist Dan Holliday.
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0: Maple Leaf Festival is happening on Saturday. This looks like a lot of fun. We got all the details for you right over there on our Q Country 92.7 Facebook page. Oh, yeah, it's a big plate of filthy right over here. And I'm all serving up family style at your Hollywood Sleaze, and away we go. So wild, Tom Brady said a bad word on the live broadcast of the Washington football game on Sunday. Did you hear that? Tom Brady said a bad word. Yeah, right there on the television. He said he was sorry.
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1: St. Joseph City officials and leaders at the Bartlett Center are moving quickly after the board voted to dissolve the organization, citing financial strain. The center owes back rent and filed some grant forms improperly, prompting the executive director to resign. The city says it didn't seek that resignation and didn't drive the closure. Now the push is on for a temporary child care provider, then a long-term tenant. 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Northbound 59 closes between Ohio and Alabama. Detour via Route 752 to King Hill Avenue. Southbound narrows, 11-foot width limit through mid-December. Missourians are being urged to roll up a sleeve. The American Red Cross is calling for donations of blood and platelets during National Preparedness Month to keep supplies strong for emergencies from house fires to natural disasters. 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

0: Joe's Q Country, 92.7. Hey, it's Brad. Good morning. How y'all doing? Did you see Riley Green was hanging out at the Chiefs game on Sunday night? Yeah, he was hanging out with Clark Hunt down on the sidelines. Not cool like Tom Cruise. No, he did not make it into the Taylor Swift suite. I mean, really. Oh, your official country music news is on. So it's official. It's over for Mariah Carey. Her reign at number one. It's over. Yeah, Ella Langley has just knocked Mariah Carey out of the top spot on Billboard's Hot 100 All-Genre Singles chart. Ella Langley's Choosin' Texas has now been number one for 23 weeks, and that is the longest run in chart history, which is absolutely fantastic. As I've said 100 times on this show, if you have not bought the album Dandelion, you gotta do that.
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0: St. Joe's Q Country 92.7. Hey, it's Brad. Good morning. Yeah, baby, I love it. Lainey Wilson for you right there. Phone Keys Wallet. What a great song. 8:10, Nearly Impossible Trivia is coming up. We've got more Kansas City Zoo tickets up for grabs. That's going to be cool. We'll do that. You know, I mentioned this earlier. Do you ever read the comments? You got to read the comments. I mean, you might have to take a sedative before you do, but you got to read the comments just for fun. Especially on like the St. Joseph Post Facebook page. You get a real dramatic story, like the whole rhubarb surrounding the Bartlett Center. You got to read the comments. I mean, it's like watching an episode of Desperate Housewives of the South End. I mean,
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5: Mostly clear this morning. It's going to be sunny today with upper 60s by noontime. 72 for the high this afternoon with a light easterly wind. Partly cloudy overnight, low 55. Sunny and warmer Thursday with a high 76. Showers likely late Thursday night, low near 60. Rain off and on early Friday with a high mid-70s. I'm meteorologist Dan Holliday.

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3: St. Joseph is lacing up for the fourth annual St. Joseph Marathon, set for Saturday, September 26. The full marathon, half marathon, and five-person relay all start at 7, with a 10K and 5K following at 7:30. Organizers say registration is a record. Nearly 700 runners. Civic Center Park hosts music, food, and vendors. The finish is on Francis Street. Missouri Western State University is set to host Family Day on September 26, inviting Griffin students and their families for hands-on fun with a purpose. Expect bed building for charity, balloon art, butterfly tagging, campus tours, a petting zoo, and craft tables. It all leads to football against Fort Hays State. Military and first responders get a pregame tailgate and free admission. Fall City Volunteer Fire Department is getting a financial boost, a grant covering half the cost to replace a 48-year-old generator inside the station. The new unit will sit outside, freeing up much-needed storage space. It's also built to handle future demand and can be moved if a new station goes up. Lisa Lawson Stark says Union Pacific is proud to back nonprofits. For news online, check out StJosephPost.com.
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Joe's Q Country 92.7, Luke Combs and his 21st number one song, outstanding record there. That's Be By You. And we got some sunshine out there. Liking the looks of that. Looks like 71 for your high later on today. It's going to be beautiful in St. Joseph. We love that. So let's do the big contest. We're talking nearly impossible trivia. Up for grabs, I have more KC Zoo tickets. Couple of tickets right here. Great time to go to the zoo. My number to call, 387-9927. Now, here we go. 20% of Americans talk to their blanks. 20% of Americans talk to their blanks. What do you think that is? Good luck.

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0: See, 20% of Americans say they talk to their blanks. 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
9: Mostly clear this morning. It's going to be sunny today with upper 60s by noontime. 72 for the high this afternoon with a light easterly wind. Partly cloudy overnight, low 55. Sunny and warmer Thursday with a high 76. Showers likely late Thursday night, low near 60. Rain off and on early Friday with a high mid 70s. I'm meteorologist Dan Holliday.
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1: St. Joseph City officials and leaders at the Bartlett Center are moving quickly after the board voted to dissolve the organization, citing financial strain. The center owes back rent and filed some grant forms improperly, prompting the executive director to resign. The city says it didn't seek that resignation and didn't drive the closure. Now the push is on for a temporary child care provider, then a long-term tenant. 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Northbound 59 closes between Ohio and Alabama. Detour via Route 752 to King Hill Avenue. Southbound narrows, 11-foot width limit through mid-December. Missourians are being urged to roll up a sleeve. The American Red Cross is calling for donations of blood and platelets during National Preparedness Month to keep supplies strong for emergencies from house fires to natural disasters. 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

St. Joe's Q Country 92.7. Oh, your official country music news is on. So it's official. It's over for Mariah Carey. Her reign at number one. It's over. Yeah, Ella Langley has just knocked Mariah Carey out of the top spot on Billboard's Hot 100 All-Genre Singles chart. Ella Langley's Choosin' Texas has now been number one for 20.

0: 3 weeks, and that is the longest run in chart history, which is absolutely fantastic. As I've said 100 times on this show, if you have not bought the album Dandelion, you gotta do that.
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0: St. Joe's Q Country 92.7. Hey, it's Brad. Good morning. How y'all doing? Gosh, this is wild. It's like old school Chiefs football on Sunday. We got a noon kickoff. Can you believe that? It's not like on Sunday night or Monday night or some crazy thing. So, yeah, you get out of church and hurry home and listen to the game right here. We'll have it for you. You're home of the Chiefs for 24 years. 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
1: St. Joe Q Country Weather. Mostly clear this morning. It's going to be sunny today with upper 60s by noontime. 72 for the high this afternoon with a light easterly wind. Partly cloudy overnight, low 55. Sunny and warmer Thursday with a high 76. Showers likely late Thursday night, low near 60. Rain off and on early Friday with a high mid 70s. I'm meteorologist Dan Holliday.
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Hey, it's Brad. Good morning. Thanks for tuning in. Oh, here we go. Corey Kent. Yeah, this is Empty Words on Q Country 92.7.

St. Joe's Q Country 92.7. Hey, it's Brad. Good morning. How y'all doing? Happy Wednesday. So the St. Joe Marathon's coming up on Saturday morning. I think the thing starts at like 7 o'clock. And yeah, very important to know where the race course is at. Unless you're participating in the marathon or you're spectating, you definitely want to avoid that area because you're going to get held up because they'll close down some streets and whatever, you know, for the runners. Anyway, we got the whole race course for you right there on our Q Country 92.7 Facebook page. You can check that out. You know, I know years ago when I was living down in Kansas City, I had a Saturday morning appointment, 9 a.m. sharp in downtown.

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4: Keeping quiet weather in the forecast in the near term, increasing wet weather chances by the latter half of the week. Sunny today, the high low 70s. Tonight, partly cloudy, low mid 50s. Quiet go of it tomorrow, fair weather, the high mid 70s. Then a chance for a couple of showers Thursday night, more rainy weather, especially early Friday, the high 75. I'm meteorologist Jennifer Naramore.
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0: St. Joe's Q Country 92.7. Hey, it's Brad. Good morning. How about Cody Johnson? Come on. 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
1: He's a ranch hand in a pinch, man. 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

0: 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That's Cole Swindell for you. Fantastic song. 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

0: St. Joe's Q Country, 92.7. Hey, it's Brad. Good morning. How y'all doing? Hey, gosh, happy Wednesday. I got to get out of here. Billy's in next. He'll make you famous. He's got a big show for you. He's got Luke Bryan coming up. Luke's latest. Got to play that for you. And, oh, a great Way Back Wednesday track from Big and Rich next on Q Country.
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5: Keeping quiet weather in the forecast in the near term, increasing wet weather chances by the latter half of the week. Sunny today, the high low 70s. Tonight, partly cloudy, low mid 50s. Quiet go of it tomorrow, fair weather, the high mid 70s. Then a chance for a couple of showers Thursday night, more rainy weather, especially early Friday, the high 75. I'm meteorologist Jennifer Naramore.
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Lady A. Need you now on St. Joe's Q Country 92.7. Good morning. Happy hump day. Billy Rich going to get you through the work day today. On the way, Morgan Wallen, Kate Brown, Jason Aldean. Now it's Luke Combs on St. Joe's Q Country 92.7.

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0: Morgan Wallen and Ben By Now on St. Joe's Q Country 92.7. Good morning. It is Billy Rich. So happy to be hanging out with you throughout the workday today as we are rightfully right through the month of September. 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All about fall harvest. And you don't even have to know that much about it. 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

0: keeping quiet weather in the forecast in the near term, increasing wet weather chances by the latter half of the week. Sunny today, the high low 70s. Tonight, partly cloudy, low mid 50s. Quiet go of it tomorrow, fair weather, the high mid 70s. Then a chance for a couple of showers Thursday night, more rainy weather, especially early Friday, the high 75. I'm meteorologist Jennifer Naramore.
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0: from his Everywhere CD, taking us back to 1997. Tim McGraw, number one hit for him, Where the Green Grass Grows, written by a guy named Craig Wiseman, who has written a lot of great songs for a lot of people. But for Tim, he wrote The Cowboy and Me, as well as Live Like You Were Dying. So it's, you know, kind of a no-brainer that Tim would just keep saying yes to Craig Wiseman there. It worked out pretty good for him. Where the Green Grass Grows, this hour's Q Country Classic on St. Joe's Q Country 92.7.
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BB Rexha, along with Florida Georgia Line, meant to be on a hump day morning. It is Billy Rich with Flatland Cavalry coming up here in a bit. Now, Dan and Shane, and Say So.

0: Dan and Shay and Say So. Here on St. Joe's Q Country 92.7, it is Billy Rich with you, inviting you to stick around. We've got music from Flatland Cavalry on the way and Dustin Lynch next, right here on St. Joe's Q Country 92.7.
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7: Keeping quiet weather in the forecast in the near term. Increasing wet weather chances by the latter half of the week. Sunny today, the high low 70s. Tonight, partly cloudy, low mid 50s. Quiet go of it tomorrow. Fair weather, the high mid 70s. Then a chance for a couple of showers Thursday night. More rainy weather, especially early Friday, the high 75. I'm meteorologist Jennifer Naramore.
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It's Hardy, favorite country song, cracking open your 11 a.m. hour this morning. Glad to be with you. It's Billy Rich with Riley Green coming up. Tyler Hubbard, John Pardee, Co. Wetzel. Now, Kenny Chesney, and Carry On.

Toby Keith, Good As I Once Was on St. Joe's Q Country 92.7. Thank you for letting me hang out with you. It's Billy Rich. And don't forget to download the Q Country app. That way you can stay up to date with us and make us play anytime, no matter where you are.

0: Riley Green, Think As You Drunk, here on St. Joe's Q Country 92.7, where it is almost that time of the year again, where we will be cashing in on the CMAs. 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
6: Keeping quiet weather in the forecast in the near term, increasing wet weather chances by the latter half of the week. Sunny today, the high low 70s. Tonight, partly cloudy, low mid 50s. Quiet go of it tomorrow, fair weather, the high mid-70s. Then a chance for a couple of showers Thursday night, more rainy weather, especially early Friday, the high 75. I'm meteorologist Jennifer Naramore.
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0: 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It's Tyler Hubbard. 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

0: It's John Party and Boots Off on St. Joe's Q Country 92.7. Glad to be with you. It's Billy Rich getting ready for our Wednesday afternoon edition of Smokin' Tunes at Noon that today include Megan Maroney, Thomas Rhett. We'll hear from Chris Jansen, John Morgan, Darius Rucker making the list today as well. It's all coming up. One full hour of your requests during Smokin' Tunes at Noon on St. Joe's Q Country 92.7.
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7: Keeping quiet weather in the forecast in the near term, increasing wet weather chances by the latter half of the week. Sunny today, the high low 70s. Tonight, partly cloudy, low mid 50s. Quiet go of it tomorrow, fair weather, the high mid-70s. Then a chance for a couple of showers Thursday night, more rainy weather, especially early Friday, the high 75. I'm meteorologist Jennifer Naramore.
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Luke Combs, Beautiful Crazy. Cracking open today's edition of Smokin' Tunes at Noon, where every Monday through Friday from 12 to 1, the hour belongs to you. It's filled entirely by your requests, like this one from Jordan Davis.

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Here's Blake Shelton.

0: 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Here on Smokin' Tunes at Noon on St. Joe's Q Country 92.7. 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
1: 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November beans are down 9.5 at 13.16. January's 9.25 lower at 13.31¾. December corn's down 7.5 at 5.29¼. March is 7.25 lower at 5.43¾. Live and feeder cattle are higher, with feeders in the lead on this decline in corn. October live is up 192 at 220.67. December's 275 higher at 222.20. November feeders are up 610 at 329.30. And on spread trade and profit taking, October hogs are up 35 at 79.62. December lean is down 52 at 70.47. Brownfield.
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3: Keeping quiet weather in the forecast in the near term, increasing wet weather chances by the latter half of the week. Sunny today, the high low 70s. Tonight, partly cloudy, low mid 50s. Quiet go of it tomorrow, fair weather, the high mid 70s. Then a chance for a couple of showers Thursday night. More rainy weather, especially early Friday, the high 75. I'm meteorologist Jennifer Naramore.
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Again, mark your calendars for Friday, October 23rd. You'll be able to catch Thomas Rhett live at the Morton Amphitheater. Going to be a great show. Here he is right now. It's one of your requests.

0: Thomas Rhett and Ain't a Bad Life. Ain't a Bad Life, sitting here playing your requests. You make it easy. You pick great songs and we play them back the entire hour's worth of requests every Monday through Friday from 12 to 1. It's Smokin' Tunes at noon, and we've got more requests coming up.
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0: Keeping quiet weather in the forecast in the near term, increasing wet weather chances by the latter half of the week. Sunny today, the high low 70s. Tonight, partly cloudy, low mid 50s. Quiet go of it tomorrow, fair weather, the high mid 70s. Then a chance for a couple of showers Thursday night, more rainy weather, especially early Friday, the high 75. I'm meteorologist Jennifer Naramore.
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Shay, just a little tequila as we end today's show, but I'll squeeze one more in for you. It's Megan Maroney. It could be tequila. I mean, that could be a form of medicine.

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0: Justin Moore, Time's Ticket on St. Joe's Q Country 92.7, where time is definitely ticking away for you to win a pair of tickets to go see Brooks and Dunn Friday, October 2nd at the Morton Amphitheater. And all you got to do is get registered to win. 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

0: 70s. Couple of showers starting to head in by Thursday night, and showery weather to start off our Friday, the high mid-70s. Showers and possible thunderstorms here by Friday night. I'm meteorologist Jennifer Naramore.
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Billy Rich getting you through the workday today with Zach John King coming up here in a bit. Also, brand new music from Rodney Atkins. 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

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It's his latest in this hour's Q Music Discovery on St. Joe's Q Country 92.7.

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0: Zach John King and Get to Drinkin' on St. Joe's Q Country 92.7. Thank you for letting me hang out with you today. I do appreciate it as we make our way through the workday. A little closer to the weekend. Always puts a smile on my face. And cooler weather finally here.
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6: Pressing through the rest of today and into tonight with fair weather conditions, we are climbing to the low 70s for the high and the overnight low near 55 degrees. Partly sunny on Thursday, the high mid-70s. Couple of showers starting to head in by Thursday night and showery weather to start off our Friday, the high mid-70s. Showers and possible thunderstorms here by Friday night. I'm meteorologist Jennifer Naramore.
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2: All right, boys. 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

John Party, Dirt in My Boots here on St. Joe's, Q Country 92.7. Stick around. We've got both the Luke boys coming up. Also, Morgan Wallen. Now, Lainey Wilson. Phone, keys, wallet. And St. Joe's, Q Country.

0: Brian, country, and she knows it. Here on St. Joe's, Q Country 92.7, your home for Kansas City Chiefs football as they are on the road down to Miami to take on the Fish this coming Sunday. Pregame at 11, kickoff at 12 noon. 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
6: Pressing through the rest of today and into tonight with fair weather conditions, we are climbing to the low 70s for the high and the overnight low near 55 degrees. Partly sunny on Thursday, the high mid-70s. Couple of showers starting to head in by Thursday night and showery weather to start off our Friday, the high mid-70s. Showers and possible thunderstorms here by Friday night. I'm meteorologist Jennifer Naira Moore.
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Title cut from his 1988 album, Don't Close Your Eyes. That's the great late Keith Whitley, his very first number one hit. And we lost him way too early, or we'd be talking about dozens of number one hits by now. 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

Russell Dickerson happened to me on your station for country, cash, concerts, and Kansas City Chiefs football. 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

0: Dave Brown and Woman here on St. Joe's Q Country 92.7 as we get ready to wind down our time together. 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
7: Pressing through the rest of today and into tonight with fair weather conditions, we are climbing to the low 70s for the high and the overnight low near 55 degrees. Partly sunny on Thursday, the high mid-70s. Couple of showers starting to head in by Thursday night and showery weather to start off our Friday, the high mid-70s. Showers and possible thunderstorms here by Friday night. I'm meteorologist Jennifer Naramore.

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St. Joe's Q Country 92.7. What would you say are your most common regrets? And, well, do any of us not have any regrets? At least so we say. We'll find out here on Q Country. It's Parker McCollum, Killing Me.

St. Joe's Q Country 92.7 Late Afternoons with Travis Dodge. Do your most common regrets match up with others? We'll find out. Josh Ross, it's Hate How You Look on St. Joe's Q Country 92.7. It's hard.

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0: St. Joe's Q Country 92.7. Your regrets match up with, well, what most everybody else's common regrets are. A poll actually asked people, what is your biggest regret in life most related to? And the most common responses were romantic relationships and work. Almost a quarter of people said that they don't have any big regrets. Wow. 22%, in fact. Are you in that 22%? And if so, good for you.
1: Direct cattle markets were quiet Wednesday. Butcher hogs were steady. I'm John Perkins with a Brownfield Market Update. You better build bigger bins. It's just a suggestion, but regardless, be ready to maximize your per acre profits with MX Series corn by Stein. Stein has yield. Soybeans and corn were lower on technical selling. November beans were down 7.5 at 13.18. January was 7.5 lower at 13.33¾. December corn was down 7¾ at 5.29. March was 7.5 lower at 5.43½. Live and feeder cattle were up ahead of this week's direct trade. October live is 2.15 higher at 2.20.92. December was up 2.90 at 2.22.35. With extra support from the lower moving corn, October feeders are up 5.30 at 3.33.32. And on spread trade and profit taking, October hogs were up 60 at 79.87. December lean was down 67 at 70.32. John Perkins, Brownfield.
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0: St. Joe's Q Country 92.7 late afternoons with Travis Dodge. We got more cash coming your way from the station for country cash and concerts thanks to the Comfort Center pool, spa, and fireplace. As cashing in on the CMAs get started, starting up that October 5th here on Q Country. And of course, every time you play, you are entered also for the grand prize that we will draw for of $500. 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
7: Pressing through the rest of today and into tonight with fair weather conditions, we are climbing to the low 70s for the high and the overnight low near 55 degrees. Partly sunny on Thursday, the high mid-70s. Couple of showers starting to head in by Thursday night and showery weather to start off our Friday, the high mid-70s. Showers and possible thunderstorms here by Friday night. I'm meteorologist Jennifer Naramore.
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0: SJQ, Savannah, St. Joseph. Yeah. 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
2: St. Joseph drivers, a heads up at the Bodie Sports Complex. The parking lot shuts down September 24 and 25 for milling and repaving. Crews expect to finish by Friday, but weather could push reopening to September 28th. Bodie Ice Arena stays open, though the early Thursday skating session is canceled. Pickleball courts and the tournament go on. Park in nearby lots and use caution. Missouri troopers are investigating a serious motorcycle crash near Amazonia. A 38-year-old man lost control at the intersection of Route K and Route T after not slowing enough for a turn, then skidded and came to rest in the roadway. Andrew County EMS took him to Mosaic Life Care in St. Joseph. Baker University is rolling out Baker 105, and it's a serious push to reach students in all 105 Kansas counties. The plan? At least one qualified student per county gets a full tuition scholarship, covering what's left after financial aid. Interested students should apply for admission and file the FAFSA by the January 15th priority deadline. Find news online at stjosephpost.com.
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4: St. Joe, Q Country weather.
5: Pressing through the rest of today and into tonight with fair weather conditions, we are climbing to the low 70s for the high and the overnight low near 55 degrees. Partly sunny on Thursday, the high mid-70s. Couple of showers starting to head in by Thursday night and showery weather to start off our Friday, the high mid-70s. Showers and possible thunderstorms here by Friday night. I'm meteorologist Jennifer Naramore.
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It's George Burge, Ride, Ride, Ride with Luke Bryan on Q Country.

0: St. Joe's Q Country 92.7 late afternoons with Travis Dodge. Dolly Parton's estate fired which one of her relatives? We'll find out on Q Country.
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8: Pressing through the rest of today and into tonight with fair weather conditions, we are climbing to the low 70s for the high and the overnight low near 55 degrees. Partly sunny on Thursday, the high mid-70s. Couple of showers starting to head in by Thursday night and showery weather to start off our Friday, the high mid-70s. Showers and possible thunderstorms here by Friday night. I'm meteorologist Jennifer Naramore.
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St. Joe's Q Country 92.7. It's late afternoons with Travis Dodge. Oh boy. Dolly Parton's estate fired her nephew, Brian Seaver, who was the head of her security. He's the same one who broke the news of her passing. The estate has also

0: granted a temporary restraining order, or it was granted a temporary restraining order against him. They allege that he threatened to smear her legacy and made violent threats towards her employees. He also told Dolly's entertainment attorney, quote, "I'm not an entertainment person. I'm a killer." Good Lord. Brian called himself an international arms dealer and mercenary. So there's that.
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0: St. Joe's Q Country 92.7 late afternoons with Travis Dodge. Someone posted online highlighting the places in the U.S. where they think you don't want to be if major infrastructure and supply systems start failing. And what are those places in the U.S.? Well, they say the Northeast, all of it, California, Florida, the desert in the Southwest, and the industrial parts of the Midwest. So maybe we're okay, but the industrial part of the Midwest, they say, you know, it's not necessarily just the aging infrastructure in some of those places, you know, some of those older Midwest towns, but harsh winter weather. And it can get pretty harsh here. So maybe we're okay during the summer and the spring and the fall. But in the winter, we're going to have to be snowbirds and go down to, I don't know, maybe South Arkansas, somewhere in Arkansas, Oklahoma area or something to be a little more comfortable.
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2: St. Joe Q Country Weather.
3: Keeping partly cloudy conditions in the forecast for the wee hours of the morning. Our overnight low near 55 degrees. A varying amount of cloud cover throughout our Thursday, that high at 75. And we do have a chance for a few showers starting to return Thursday night. Showery weather likely Friday. We'll see most of that through the morning and then a little break into the afternoon before we see more rain and thunderstorms Friday night. I'm meteorologist Jennifer Naramore.
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4: St. Joseph is getting a short, sharp disruption at the Bodie Sports Complex. The parking lot closes September 24 and 25 for milling and repaving, with completion expected by Friday. Weather could push reopening to September 28. Bodie Ice Arena stays open, but the early Thursday skate is canceled. Pickleball remains accessible. The tournament goes on. A serious crash in Andrew County. A 38-year-old man from Amazonia, Missouri, lost control of his motorcycle at the intersection of Route K and Route T after failing to slow enough for a turn, then skidded into the roadway. He was taken to Mosaic Life Care in St. Joseph by Andrew County EMS. The Missouri State Highway Patrol is investigating. Baker University is rolling out Baker 105, a statewide hunt for standout students from all 105 Kansas counties with full tuition scholarships. The school says it will pick at least one qualified student per county, covering remaining tuition after aid. Students should apply for admission and file the FAFSA by the January 15th priority deadline. Find news online at stjosephpost.com.
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8: Keeping partly cloudy conditions in the forecast for the wee hours of the morning. Our overnight low near 55 degrees. A varying amount of cloud cover throughout our Thursday, that high at 75. And we do have a chance for a few showers starting to return Thursday night. Showery weather likely Friday. We'll see most of that through the morning and then a little break into the afternoon before we see more rain and thunderstorms Friday night. I'm meteorologist Jennifer Naramore.
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0: It's time for the 510 payoff.
1: 816-387-9927 for the 510 payoff. Tickets to the Kansas City Zoo for you. Good through the end of the year. You can use these anytime that the zoo is open. That one time, you get to pick out when it's going to work best for you. All right, here's our question. 20 years ago, let's see how well you know Mr. George Strait. All right, 20 years ago, George Strait topped the country chart with a song that was written by Bill Anderson, Buddy Cannon, and Jamie Johnson. What was that song 20 years ago from George Strait, top of the chart, which, you know, he's got a lot of number ones. So if that's what you're going to go with, just start naming off the number ones, it's going to be a while. But hopefully you know. All right, so 20 years ago, this George Strait song was number one on the country chart, written by Bill Anderson, Buddy Cannon, and Jamie Johnson. What song was it? 816-387-9927 to win with the 510 payoff.
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0: St. Joe's Q Country 92.75 Tin Payoff right now. 20 years ago, George Strait topped the Billboard Country Singles Chart with a song penned by Bill Anderson, Buddy Cannon, and Jamie Johnson. The question is, what was that song to win today with the 5-10 payoff?
1: I believe it's Give It Away.
0: Yes, it is. Good job. Who's this?
1: This is Brian.
0: Well done, Brian. Yeah, 20 years ago, number one hit, a song inspired by Jamie Johnson's divorce. Give It Away.
2: She was storming through the house that day, and I could tell she was leaving, and I thought, oh, she'll be back. Till she turned around and

0: St. Joe's Q Country 92.7 late afternoons with Travis Dodge, George Strait, give it away, making Brian up in Maryville a winner with the 5-10 payoff today. Hey, we're hoping that the Chiefs are a winner coming up on Sunday as they take on the Dolphins right here on Q Country. 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
11: Keeping partly cloudy conditions and the forecast for the wee hours of the morning. Our overnight low.

0: near 55 degrees. A varying amount of cloud cover throughout our Thursday, that high at 75. And we do have a chance for a few showers starting to return Thursday night. Showery weather likely Friday. We'll see most of that through the morning and then a little break into the afternoon before we see more rain and thunderstorms Friday night. I'm meteorologist Jennifer Naramore.
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0: St. Joe's Q Country 92.7. It's late afternoons with Travis Dodge. Hooking you up with more continuous country, Keith Urban, Luke Combs, too, in the next 10 minutes on Q Country.
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0: 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Put it to the test in the quiz corner at myqcountry.com this month. You could win $50 at the end of the month. That's the quiz corner at myqcountry.com.
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2: St. Joe Q Country Weather.
3: Keeping partly cloudy conditions in the forecast for the wee hours of the morning. Our overnight low near 55 degrees. A varying amount of cloud cover throughout our Thursday, that high at 75. And we do have a chance for a few showers starting to return Thursday night. Showery weather likely Friday. We'll see most of that through the morning and then a little break into the afternoon before we see more rain and thunderstorms Friday night. I'm meteorologist Jennifer Naira Moore.
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0: 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Horseback, it's Cody Johnson now on Q Country.
1: He's a ranch hand in a pinch, man. Hotter than the red on the cattle brand. 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

0: St. Joe's Q Country 92.7. It's late afternoons with Travis Dodge, getting you Uncle Cracker, Hudson Westbrook, and Josh Turner in the next 10 minutes on Q Country.
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9: Keeping partly cloudy conditions in the forecast for the wee hours of the morning. Our overnight low near 55 degrees. A varying amount of cloud cover throughout our Thursday, that high at 75. And we do have a chance for a few showers starting to return Thursday night. Showery weather likely Friday. We'll see most of that through the morning and then a little break into the afternoon before we see more rain and thunderstorms Friday night. I'm meteorologist Jennifer Naramore.
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0: St. Joe's Q Country, 92.7 Late Afternoons with Travis Dodge. Useless fact of the day, closing in on that here on Q Country.
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Useless fact of the day. Less than 10 minutes off Blake Shelton. Let him in anyway on Q Country.

0: St. Joe's Q Country 92.7 late afternoons with Travis Dodge. Useless fact of the day, Conway Twitty, country star, was born Harold Lloyd Jenkins. But did you know he chose his stage name by picking two towns from a map? Conway, Arkansas and Twitty, Texas.
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4: Keeping partly cloudy conditions in the forecast for the wee hours of the morning. Our overnight low near 55 degrees. A varying amount of cloud cover throughout our Thursday, that high at 75. And we do have a chance for a few showers starting to return Thursday night. Showery weather likely Friday. We'll see most of that through the morning and then a little break into the afternoon before we see more rain and thunderstorms Friday night. I'm meteorologist Jennifer Naramore.
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